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1: A better life with Dr. Sanjay Gupta.
15: Heart disease is still the leading cause of death here in the United States and around the world. But what if there was something you could do earlier in life to reduce the odds of becoming a statistic? Well, here in the United States, tens of millions of adults already take a statin to lower their cholesterol. But new guidance put out by the American College of Cardiology and the American Heart Association now emphasize that treating high cholesterol sooner could significantly reduce a person's lifetime risk of heart attack or stroke. How early are we talking? In your 30s, believe it or not. Of course, you need to talk to your doctor about whether statins are right for you, but you should know that the evidence is really starting to stack up that shows the earlier you get a jump on reducing lifelong exposure to plaque-causing lipids and lipoproteins, the better the odds are going to be for you. Make sure you get your cholesterol checked. That's the first step. I'm Dr. Sanjay Gupta, helping you live a better life.
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6: You ever wake up in the middle of the night or maybe first thing in the morning and notice drool on your pillow? Unless you're sleeping next to someone who hasn't already seen all your good, bad, and ugly, it's probably not that big a deal and not anything to worry about unless it's something that just started happening recently. When people drool at night, it's often because of a stuffy nose, acid reflux, or being a mouth breather. People who sleep on their stomach or side are more likely to drool than someone who sleeps on their back. But in some cases, drooling at night can be a warning sign of something more serious, like dental issues, sleep apnea, or even early symptoms of Parkinson's disease. If you're at all concerned about this, the best place to start is with an ENT doctor, an ears, nose, and throat doctor. They can recommend a sleep study to possibly get some answers. I'm Dr. Sanjay Gupta, helping you live a better life.
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7: More and more people are using magnesium supplements to help them sleep. But are they safe? And do they really work? Well, first, let's talk about actual magnesium. That's an essential mineral that is needed for more than 300 different processes in the body, according to one dietitian. And most people get enough of it simply from the foods they eat. Now, if you're not getting enough, there are a few different types of supplements you can try. But as always, you should talk to your doctor before starting any new medication or supplement, whether it's prescription or over-the-counter. Now, when it comes to the science, we looked into this, and I gotta say, there's not a lot of strong evidence that magnesium supplements will actually help you sleep. They might help you manage pain, they might help you lower your stress levels, or work to get your muscles to relax. And maybe it's those things then that help you get some better sleep. I'm Dr. Sanjay Gupta, helping you live a better life.
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6: More and more people are using magnesium supplements to help them sleep. But are they safe? And do they really work? Well, first, let's talk about actual magnesium. That's an essential mineral that is needed for more than 300 different processes in the body, according to one dietitian. And most people get enough of it simply from the foods they eat. Now, if you're not getting enough, there are a few different types of supplements you can try. But as always, you should talk to your doctor before starting any new medication or supplement, whether it's prescription or over-the-counter. Now, when it comes to the science, we looked into this, and I gotta say, there's not a lot of strong evidence that magnesium supplements will actually help you sleep. They might help you manage pain, they might help you lower your stress levels, or work to get your muscles to relax. And maybe it's those things then that help you get some better sleep. I'm Dr. Sanjay Gupta, helping you live a better life.
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5: A better life with Dr. Sanjay Gupta.
6: For the ninth year in a row, Finland has been named the happiest country in the world. That's according to the World Happiness Report put out every year by the Wellbeing Research Center at the University of Oxford in the UK. Two other Nordic nations, Iceland and Denmark, came in at numbers 2 and 3. Now, having spent quite a bit of time in these countries over my 2.5 decades as a journalist, I can tell you that this is not at all that surprising. There's an entirely different way of thinking in these countries. We before me, you might say. In other words, the mentality is less adversarial and much more, we're all in this together. One other interesting thing that came up was that no matter where someone lived, the more time they spent on social media, the less happy they were. Want to smile? It's simple. Put your phone away for a bit. I'm Dr. Sanjay Gupta, helping you live a better life.
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6: You ever wake up in the middle of the night or maybe first thing in the morning and notice drool on your pillow? Unless you're sleeping next to someone who hasn't already seen all your good, bad, and ugly, it's probably not that big a deal and not anything to worry about unless it's something that just started happening recently. When people drool at night, it's often because of a stuffy nose, acid reflux, or being a mouth breather. People who sleep on their stomach or side are more likely to drool than someone who sleeps on their back. But in some cases, drooling at night can be a warning sign of something more serious, like dental issues, sleep apnea, or even early symptoms of Parkinson's disease. If you're at all concerned about this, the best place to start is with an ENT doctor, an ears, nose, and throat doctor. They can recommend a sleep study to possibly get some answers. I'm Dr. Sanjay Gupta, helping you live a better life.
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0: 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Coming up tomorrow at 7:10 and 9:10, we got your Doja Cat keywords. 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
9: Heart disease is still the leading cause of death here in the United States and around the world. But what if there was something you could do earlier in life to reduce the odds of becoming a statistic? Well, here in the United States, tens of millions of adults already take a statin to lower their cholesterol. But new guidance put out by the American College of Cardiology and the American Heart Association now emphasize that treating high cholesterol sooner could significantly reduce a person's lifetime risk of heart attack or stroke. How early are we talking? In your 30s, believe it or not. Of course, you need to talk to your doctor about whether statins are right for you, but you should know that the evidence is really starting to stack up that shows the earlier you get a jump on reducing lifelong exposure to plaque-causing lipids and lipoproteins, the better the odds are going to be for you. Make sure you get your cholesterol checked. That's the first step. I'm Dr. Sanjay Gupta, helping you live a better life.
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7: Heart disease is still the leading cause of death here in the United States and around the world. But what if there was something you could do earlier in life to reduce the odds of becoming a statistic? Well, here in the United States, tens of millions of adults already take a statin to lower their cholesterol. But new guidance put out by the American College of Cardiology and the American Heart Association now emphasize that treating high cholesterol sooner could significantly reduce a person's lifetime risk of heart attack or stroke. How early are we talking? In your 30s, believe it or not. Of course, you need to talk to your doctor about whether statins are right for you, but you should know that the evidence is really starting to stack up that shows the earlier you get a jump on reducing lifelong exposure to plaque-causing lipids and lipoproteins, the better the odds are going to be for you. Make sure you get your cholesterol checked. That's the first step. I'm Dr. Sanjay Gupta, helping you live a better life.

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5: A better life with Dr. Sanjay Gupta.
6: Eating a healthy diet is not only good for you physically, it can also keep your brain sharp as you age. According to a new study out of China, people who most closely followed the MIND diet slowed aging in key structures inside their brains by more than 2 years. The MIND diet is a combination of the Mediterranean diet, which we talk a lot about, and the DASH diet, which stands for Dietary Approaches to Stop Hypertension. All three of these diets are similar, but the MIND diet puts more of an emphasis on berries, beans, leafy green vegetables, fish, poultry, whole grains, olive oil, and nuts. You're not going to eat foods with a lot of saturated fat. We're talking cheese, butter, red meat, or anything fried. You really don't have to eat like this 100% of the time. That's the key. Just do the best that you can. I'm Dr. Sanjay Gupta, helping you live a better life.
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0: It's Nate from Nate and April in the Morning. 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

0: 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Coming up tomorrow at 7:10 and 9:10, we got your Doja Cat keywords. 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

0: It's Nate from Nate April in the Morning. Coming up tomorrow at 7:10 and 9:10, we got your Doja Cat keywords. 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
4: Did you know that almost half the vegetables and more than three quarters of the fruit that we eat in this country come from just one state, California? Yeah, it's true. And according to a new report by the Environmental Working Group, a health advocacy organization, a lot of this produce is tainted with PFAS, which are sometimes referred to as forever chemicals. Why? Well, the EPA says pesticides keep America's food supply safe, abundant, and affordable. And of course, these chemicals are used in every state, not just California. Now, if you are worried, though, about how much you're consuming, the best thing to do is to buy organic produce, if and when you can. Organic or not, you should rinse all fruits and vegetables under running water. Don't use any soap. And as one epidemiologist told us, use a brush on sturdier items like carrots, potatoes, and cucumbers. I'm Dr. Sanjay Gupta, helping you live a better life.

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9: You ever wake up in the middle of the night or maybe first thing in the morning and notice drool on your pillow? Unless you're sleeping next to someone who hasn't already seen all your good, bad, and ugly, it's probably not that big a deal and not anything to worry about unless it's something that just started happening recently. When people drool at night, it's often because of a stuffy nose, acid reflux, or being a mouth breather. People who sleep on their stomach or side are more likely to drool than someone who sleeps on their back. But in some cases, drooling at night can be a warning sign of something more serious, like dental issues, sleep apnea, or even early symptoms of Parkinson's disease. If you're at all concerned about this, the best place to start is with an ENT doctor, an ears, nose, and throat doctor. They can recommend a sleep study to possibly get some answers. I'm Dr. Sanjay Gupta, helping you live a better life.
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4: A better life with Dr. Sanjay Gupta.
5: Heart disease is still the leading cause of death here in the United States and around the world. But what if there was something you could do earlier in life to reduce the odds of becoming a statistic? Well, here in the United States, tens of millions of adults already take a statin to lower their cholesterol. But new guidance put out by the American College of Cardiology and the American Heart Association now emphasize that treating high cholesterol sooner could significantly reduce a person's lifetime risk of heart attack or stroke. How early are we talking? In your 30s, believe it or not. Of course, you need to talk to your doctor about whether statins are right for you, but you should know that the evidence is really starting to stack up that shows the earlier you get a jump on reducing lifelong exposure to plaque-causing lipids and lipoproteins, the better the odds are going to be for you. Make sure you get your cholesterol checked. That's the first step. I'm Dr. Sanjay Gupta, helping you live a better life.
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13: You ever wake up in the middle of the night or maybe first thing in the morning and notice drool on your pillow? Unless you're sleeping next to someone who hasn't already seen all your good, bad, and ugly, it's probably not that big a deal and not anything to worry about unless it's something that just started happening recently. When people drool at night, it's often because of a stuffy nose, acid reflux, or being a mouth breather. People who sleep on their stomach or side are more likely to drool than someone who sleeps on their back. But in some cases, drooling at night can be a warning sign of something more serious, like dental issues, sleep apnea, or even early symptoms of Parkinson's disease. If you're at all concerned about this, the best place to start is with an ENT doctor, an ears, nose, and throat doctor. They can recommend a sleep study to possibly get some answers. I'm Dr. Sanjay Gupta, helping you live a better life.
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1: Good morning, Nate, April, and you. Happy Thursday. Is today Thursday? The days are escaping me here.
2: It is Thursday, yeah.
1: We got a lot going on this morning. Of course, more chances to get you qualified to go see Doja Cat, the U.S. tour stop of your choice. First keyword coming up around 7:10. We'll have another one for you at 9:10. By the way, today, tomorrow, your final 2 days to get qualified to go see Doja Cat. 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Plus, we're hooking you up with the VIP experience as well. So be listening for those keywords. Plus, today's Thursday, which means we're 1 day closer to 10 grand in the sand. It all goes down this Saturday at Haithco Park. 102 qualifiers, 102 prizes, over $10,000 in cash and prizes. 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And more chances to get you qualified coming up throughout the day today. So be listening around 7:20. That'll be your first chance to join us this Saturday at Haithco. Taking a look at what's going on. Someone on social media asked dads, what do you actually want for Father's Day?
2: Mm-hmm.
1: The best answers include spending time with family. I think that's a politically correct answer there.
2: Okay.
1: doing an activity outdoors like a hike,
2: uh-huh,
1: or personal time for hobbies.
2: What do dads really want, Nate? Electronics?
1: Yeah, electronics. Google just released a list of the annoying maxing trends that we've been searching for online the most throughout 2026. They include friction maxing, cortisol maxing, and chud maxing. There's a new dating trend. It's called goblin intimacy. The idea is that instead of working your butt off to present the very best version of yourself, you show up as a goblin. You're just you and not hiding any flaws. Here I am. Take me or leave me. There's a new report out on the occupations with the highest divorce rates. And it has good news for IT workers and software developers and bad news for telemarketers and bus drivers.
2: Okay.
1: Two soccer fans are being paid $50,000 each to watch all 104 World Cup games in Times Square.
2: Doesn't seem like a bad gig at all.
1: No, not at all. A major new study said they found no evidence that any amount of drinking improves your health. It's quite the opposite. Even a moderate amount of drinking carries big risks. A Scottish account is going viral for trying to explain American slang terms to foreigners who are traveling for the World Cup. BuzzFeed says Disneyland's prices have shot up 470% since 2003.
2: Man.
1: Yeah. Snap is launching Specs glasses, and they can be yours for the low price of $2,200. It's difficult to find anything getting cheaper, but Dollar General is reducing prices in over 2,000 items to just $1 or less.
2: That's awesome.
1: Just 16% of Americans believe AI will positively impact society.
2: Mm-hmm.
1: A 6-year-old boy in Norway made an extraordinary discovery on a school field trip when he found a 1,300-year-old sword buried in the ground. The artifact is a single-edged iron sword that likely dates back to the early Viking era. After teachers called the authorities, experts confirmed its historical significance, and it was sent to a museum for preservation.
2: That is amazing.
1: I want to know
2: Does he get anything?
1: What did the kid get?
2: Acknowledgement?
1: And a woman in New York gave her 91-year-old grandmother a wonderful surprise by showing her a never-before-seen video of her wedding from 1955. The footage had been hidden away for years and was just recently discovered, and it allowed this woman to relive her wedding day for the first time in 70 years.
2: Aww, that's so sweet.
1: Yeah, she made some funny comments and became very emotional.
2: I bet.
1: As she watched. And that's a look at what's going on. I got the Dirt Dish and more. That's coming up here in about 7 minutes.
2: The Duffer Brothers moving on from Stranger Things. Success or failure? We've got the details in the Dirt, the Dish and more this morning.

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1: So former child actress DeVea Chase passed away due to meningitis, blood infections, and sepsis. She was just 35. You'll know her as the animated voice in Lilo and Stitch, and Samara in The Ring. The first post-Stranger Things show from the Duffer Brothers was a bust. Netflix has canceled The Burrows after one season.
2: Well, we actually just finished watching the way.
1: Yeah, we did.
2: I liked the first seven episodes. I was very invested. The last episode was kind of
1: a little cheesy.
2: Yeah.
1: Jimmy Kimmel's sidekick, Guillermo Rodriguez, has reportedly joined the cast of Dancing with the Stars. That's going to be interesting. Millie Alcock says her Supergirl cape was made from the same fabric as Christopher Reeve's original Superman cape. Mike Myers said quite definitively that there will be an Austin Powers 4. Offered no details just yet, though. 22-year-old Colin Gosselin is releasing a book in October about his horrible childhood. And yesterday, he wished a happy birthday to his real mom, a woman who dated his dad, John, from 2014 to 2021.
3: Ouch.
1: In a recent interview, Jennifer Lopez said that she had very little help raising her twins with Mark Anthony. Olivia Wilde says that being served custody papers by Jason Sudeikis while on stage at CinemaCon was one of the most messed up things that she has ever been through. Even Tom Cruise told her it was effed up. Cinemark's Spider-Man popcorn bucket combines the bucket and the cup and looks like Spider-Man's arm with a web shooting from his wrist. And Tom Hanks only just found out that Woody from Toy Story has a last name. It's Pride, which is also Jesse's last name, so they're probably related somehow. That's a look at the Dirt, the Dish, and More this morning.
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1: Traffic looks pretty good this morning. No accidents reported. 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
14: Good morning, I'm Matt Barber, 3 ABC 12 News headlines. A father and son had to be rescued after their sailboats drifted away on Lake Huron this past weekend. The rescue has prompted the Huron County Sheriff to warn small boaters about lake conditions. Sheriff Kelly Hansen says strong winds pushed the boats farther away from the Oak Beach shore. The son was helped by Good Samaritans, but the father spent about an hour in the water before Caseville firefighters pulled him out. Hansen says even experienced boaters can be caught off guard. The father and son are expected to be okay. Efforts to improve neighborhoods across Saginaw continues. More than 1,000 volunteers are working to revitalize the Covenant neighborhood in Saginaw as a part of a Habitat for Humanity project. The Saginaw Shiawassee Habitat for Humanity is leading the effort with support from Covenant Healthcare. Improvements include renovated homes, blight removal, infrastructure upgrades, and enhancement to public spaces. If you are in the Great Lakes Bay region, there's still time to volunteer. The project runs through June 19th. I'm Matt Barber, and that's a look at news with Nate and April in the morning on 102.5 WIOG.

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1: 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Good luck.
2: So yesterday I ordered a sandwich, and it's something that I get all the time, mm-hmm. and I kind of like have a standing order, and I got like 2 bites in and I went, something tastes off. So I open it up.
1: Hold on. What? Do we need to warn people before you share this story?
2: For people who hate these, yes.
1: Okay.
2: Hold on to your stomach. It was slathered in these big slices of mushroom.
1: Ugh.
2: And I hate mushrooms. I hate them. Like, I cannot. And then I could not get the taste out of my mouth. So I called them, and they were, like, so kind. And they were like, we're so sorry. We're so sorry. And I was like, listen, I am on the road. I'm not bringing this back this time. And they're like, no problem. We'll take care of you next time. Which is great. But I was just like, oh, that means somebody got my sandwich with no mushrooms on it.
1: And they're probably like, what is missing here?
2: Mm-hmm.
1: Where are my mushrooms?
2: But they gross me out so much because they're so like spongy. Oh, and then they have a weird, like the flavor. I can't even describe it. Oh, I don't know what it is, but it was gross. It may be one of the grossest things I've ever eaten. It was late in the evening. I hadn't eaten all day. I was so hungry. And I seriously, the 2 bites I took were ginormous size. And then I'm like, this is not my sandwich.
1: What's the grossest thing you've ever eaten? 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
2: So remember, this is bad, the time I ate the portobello mushroom thinking it was steak. Well, I only ate a couple bites of it, but I was like, that's weird. And it's super spongy. And then
1: we were at a buffet, mm-hmm. and there was steak there. And I grabbed steak and I saw the next thing over. It looked like steak.
2: It did.
1: And I thought to myself,

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1: Grossest thing you've ever eaten. 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April ordered her standard sandwich yesterday. Two bites in and realized mushroom galore.
2: Oh, it was these thick slices of mushroom and it ruined the whole thing for me. And I was just like, I can't even like take the mushrooms off because it flavors the sandwich. And I'm just like, nope, can't do it.
1: Growing up, my dad used to order, it still does. I've talked about this. He's the worst pizza orderer ever.
2: He absolutely is.
1: And my brother apparently he passed it on to my brother because they both ordered just horrible pizzas.
2: Yeah.
1: It'll be like a mushroom green pepper pizza.
2: One will be one mushroom and then they'll do like a black olive and there's like 20 people and they'll get one pepperoni. And everybody's like throwing elbows to get the pepperoni because we're like, seriously, you guys?
1: Stop getting horrible pizzas. Stop getting garbage pizzas.
2: The last time we were at a family event and they were talking about pizza, I went, no. I'll order the pizza. You guys can go get
1: so
2: it.
1: Bad.
2: I'll order the pizza.
1: So bad.
2: Ginger says goat cheese stuffed mushrooms.
1: Oof. I like goat cheese. I do not like mushrooms and I don't want anything in the mushrooms or outside of the mushrooms or around the mushrooms.
2: Oh, man. Heather says, my dad tricked my husband, who was a friend at the time, to eat Rocky Mountain oysters.
1: Oh,
2: I saw them before they were sliced and fried. Oh, gross. My husband was only 13 at the time.
1: Uh-huh.
2: Nicole says, my mom's cooking.
1: Ouch.
2: That hurts a little.
1: Ouch.
2: Anna says, Brussels sprouts, which was something I used to hate. And I've discovered that I now love them.
1: Yeah.
2: You can't stand it.
1: I still hate them. They stink. And the after effects are very bad, too. We want to know. Grossest thing you've ever eaten. Facebook.com/WIOG Mornings. 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WIOG. So what was it?
3: I accidentally took a huge bite of what I thought was chocolate pudding.
1: Uh-huh.
3: And it was liver pat cake.
1: Oh!
3: 12-year-old me was not prepared for that. Plot twist.
2: Oh, my gosh.
1: That reminds me of when our son...
2: Yes.
1: We were at... Was it Big Boy?
2: I don't remember. It was a buffet of some kind. And he came back with this huge bowl of what he said was vanilla pudding.
1: Pudding. He got super excited. A huge heaping of vanilla pudding.
2: So he had a bowl of chocolate. He had a bowl of vanilla. And when he bit into it, he like...
1: Instant gag. It was not pudding.
2: It was mayo.
1: It was mayo. It was mayo.
2: The best was when the waitress saw like what happened. She came over and she goes, vanilla pudding. And we were just dying laughing. And she goes, happens more than you think. Like maybe a sign.
1: Gotta label it. Gotta label it. So we want to know, grossest thing you've ever eaten. 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
2: Okay.
1: In quotes, because it was soggy as all get out. Too much oil, egg. It wasn't possible to cook it long enough to not be soggy. Had to drink with every bite, and I'd still almost gag every time.
2: Oh.
1: Here's a text from the 989. Apparently, they're not a fan of the olives. Black or green. Mm-hmm. Yuck.
2: Yeah. And that's another thing. You can't just, like, take them off because it flavors everything around it. I'm with you on the olives. Nate's a big olive guy, though.
1: I am a big olive guy. What's... So we want to know, grossest thing you've ever eaten. 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And then at 7:20, your next chance to get qualified for 10 grand in the sand. 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
1: 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We're asking the question this morning. We want to know worst thing that you have ever eaten. Grossest thing. Nasty. April had a mushroom sandwich.
2: That was not good.
1: How about this text from the 313 on the Stormaster Exteriors text line? Cow tongue. My mom made me try everything. Horrible. I have also had a bite of cow tongue.
2: Yes.
1: Sandwich.
2: Mm-hmm.
1: I can't remember what restaurant it was.
2: Yep.
1: They came in. They brought it.
2: Mm-hmm.
1: I just could not get the can't do it.
2: Like, come on, April. I was like, I'm sorry, no.
1: Psychologically, I was trying to like pump myself up to do this, and I did take a bite. But the whole entire time, I'm going, this is just, no, not for me.
2: Stephanie says, salmon patties. I grew up in a house that if it's on your plate, you eat it. My mom's reasoning was, if I like it, you do too.
1: No.
2: Carrie says, I feel about pickles the way April feels about mushrooms. I hate pickles.
1: Uh-huh.
2: Sarah shares horseradish on a baked potato. I asked for an extra set of sour cream, and they brought me a small container and a like little condiment cup. I dumped it all over my potato, took a bite, and almost internally died. Also, at a buffet, I took a yellow cupcake, real fancy, frosted, super yummy looking. I took a bite, and it was actually a cornbread muffin that had accidentally been mistaken for a cupcake and frosted.
1: That's funny.
2: Jess says sushi.
1: Uh-huh.
2: Sarah shares wasabi. And Lisa says cottage cheese. I'm with you, Lisa. Those lumps.
1: Ugh. So gross. What's the grossest thing you've ever eaten? Facebook.com/WIOG Mornings. 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
3: I would drink a couple of apple juice and something hit my lip.
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3: I looked down into my glass and saw like a cocoon of some sort.
2: Oh.
3: I was completely traumatized.
2: Yeah.
1: Oh, that's so gross.
2: Now Nate's traumatized.
1: Come on. You got to warn us when it's going to be that bad.
2: Cocoon. 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
1: 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A sample of some pineapple salsa. I won't say where from. I've never spit anything out so fast in my life.
2: Oh, okay.
1: By the way, that is funny. When you go to the places that give you samples, and sometimes you're taking a gamble, right? You go, I'll give it a try. And there's nothing worse than getting a sample and going, this is so nasty.
2: I love the fruit sample or the fruit sauces, though. I think they're really good. Deanna shares falafel. It's disgusting.
1: You shut your mouth about falafel.
2: I am with you on it. It's not for me. Adam says grapefruit. Why? Is it sour? And Jenny says oatmeal. Disgusting. So what is it for you?
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2: Traffic looks good this morning. 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
11: Good morning, I'm Matt Barber with your ABC 12 News headlines. Continuing coverage in Iosco County, state police are still asking for the public's help as they look into the disappearance of two teenage girls in Oscoda in 1969. We told you this spring about the newfound hope that has investigators looking closer at the disappearance of 15-year-old Pam Hobley and 16-year-old Patricia Spencer. The teens were believed to be skipping school in Oscoda on Halloween 1969. Their disappearance has stumped investigators for more than five decades. ABC 12 News uncovered in April Ronnie Collins was questioned as a person of interest in the case. He took his own life in January as detectives closed in on him as a suspect in the shooting death of a Flint teenager in 1983. Now state police are putting out a new request for any information tied to the disappearance of Spencer and Hobley. To watch ABC 12's Terry Camp's full reporting on the 1969 cold case in Oscoda and the investigation into Ronnie Collins and his ties to the 1983 homicide in Flint, go to ABC 12's YouTube page. I'm Matt Barber, and that's a look at news with Nate and April in the morning on 102.5 WIOG.

0: WIOG 732, Nate April and you in the morning. Congratulations, our latest 10 grand in the same qualifiers. Going to be joining us at Haithco Park this Saturday. Ariana and Linda will be hanging out with us at Haithco Park this Saturday. Keep listening, more chances for you to get qualified. By the way, the keyword, no longer at Financial Plus, that has expired. So your only chances now are to be listening all day today. And then tomorrow, your final chances will be in the morning with us. And then right around 10:30, also with us. And that'll be it. And then your final chance to qualify will be last chance qualifying at Haithco Park. So if you want to risk and do that, you can join us on Saturday morning between 9:15 and 9:30. We'll have last chance qualifying there. So you can go ahead that route. But our next chance to get qualified is coming up at 8:20. Have I confused you?
1: You're welcome. It's a lot.
0: Yeah,
1: it was a lot.
0: It is a lot. You're not named after anyone famous, are you?
1: No.
0: No?
1: No.
0: Neither am I. I was named after my grandfather.
1: Okay.
0: My brother, though, my brother's name is Edmond, and they spell it E-D-M-O-N-D.
1: Mm-hmm.
0: And he was named after one of my mom's favorite soap opera actors.
1: Oh, okay.
0: Back in the day.
1: Mm-hmm.
0: I can honestly tell you I don't know who. But yeah, they named my mom named my brother after a soap opera actor.
1: Okay.
0: Were any of your siblings named after famous people?
1: Not a famous person, but my sister got they got Barbara Ann from that Beach Boys song, and that is her name, Barbara Ann. She hates it.
0: Let me ask you this. Were your parents Beach Boy fans?
1: I think they were.
0: Okay.
1: Yeah, no, I know they are, yes.
0: Because I don't recall them ever playing any Beach Boy music when we are... I know your mom's a huge Elvis fan. Your sister could have been named Elvis.
1: Oh, yeah. That would have been... No, I'm glad for her that they decided to go the other way.
0: She doesn't go by Barbara Ann, though, does she?
1: No, she doesn't. Mm-mm. She... When we were kids, she was always Barbie. And then she got to the point where she was like, don't call me Barbie, I'm just Barb. It's like, okay.
0: Just Barb?
1: Just Barb.
0: Just Barb.
1: Mm-hmm. I still call her Barbie, though, because that's what I grew up with.
0: It's your sister, and you can do that?
1: I can do that. Mm.
0: We want to know this morning, were you named for someone or something famous? Who or what were you named for? Facebook.com/WIOG Mornings. You can text in as well, 877-330-9464.
1: Like, was it a piece of a name? Was it, you know, something that just was famous at the time? I just remember, like, the whole, after Michael Jordan became famous, how many people named their child Jordan.
0: Mm-hmm.
1: Do you remember?
0: Yeah.
1: It was a huge thing.
0: We see the most popular names that go through these phases, right?
1: Mm-hmm. Yep, absolutely.
0: And then you'll have, at first you go, oh, there's only a couple of these, and then the next thing you know, there's a million of them at the school, and then it's confusing.
1: Yep.
0: So we want to know, were you named for someone or something famous? Who or what were you named for? 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
1: Asking the question this morning, were you named for someone or something famous? 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WIOG, good morning. Oh, you still there? Who are you named after?
2: I was named after Elvis Presley because my grandmother was a huge fan. And every family gathering somehow turns into an Elvis story.
1: Mm-hmm.
2: Mind you, I am a woman named Elvis.
3: Oh. Okay.
1: That's kind of rough.
3: Yep.
1: That's kind of rough.
3: I wonder if you go, we should have asked.
1: Al
3: or, yep.
1: Yeah.
3: Or Ellen. Elvis. Courtney says I was named after a soap opera star from 1981.
1: Okay.
3: Kayla says my sister and I were named after Kayla and Marlena on Days of Our Lives. Sammy says I'm named after Alyssa Milano's character on Who's the Boss? Oh, okay. Samantha?
1: Listen to this. Text this morning from the 810 on the Stormaster Exteriors text line. One of my great uncles was named LG. That's it. Two letters, LG. And my great-grandmother named him that from a character in a book that she liked.
3: Oh.
1: I thought it was from the appliance company,
3: too.
1: LG.
3: I was like, okay.
1: No?
3: Whatever.
1: Another text from the 989, Wendy from Peter Pan.
3: And Jenny says, I named my daughter after Keira Knightley. We both have the same middle name, though, Elise. That's from Jenny. So, again, we want to know, were you named for someone or something famous? Or maybe it was you who named your child after somebody or something famous. What is it?
1: Facebook.com/WIOG Mornings. You can call or text in this morning, 877-330-9464 to continue the conversation this morning. I was not. You were not. I was named after my grandfather. Do you know what you were named after?
3: No. I do remember, I may have told you this, apparently my sisters were supposed to help name me, and they got into this big fight between Betty and Wilma, and then my mom stepped in and was like, nope, you guys are out.
1: Yeah, so they just went with April. You're not born in the month of April.
3: No, I'm not.
1: So there's no, you have no idea, just name just kind of popped up?
3: I guess so. I don't know. I don't know the story. I guess I'm going to have to ask. It's not very exciting.
1: I mean, maybe you were supposed to be born in, because you were born in March.
3: The end of March, yeah.
1: Maybe you're supposed to be born in April?
3: I don't think so. So I just think they like the name.
1: Yeah. My brother was named after a soap opera star back in the day.
3: Mm-hmm.
1: I have no idea. His name is Edmund, so I don't know. I tried looking it up, but I don't know. And I don't know who my sister is named after. My dad tried to get a say in pretty, I got my grandfather's name on my dad's side, so I think he won that battle. And my mom shut down all the other options that my dad was throwing out there for the other two.
3: I've heard some of his suggestions.
1: They were bad.
3: Yeah, they were bad. Yes.
1: They were bad.
3: Now that our daughter is expecting, he's thrown out some names, and we're all like,
1: nope. All good.
3: But thank you.
1: Continue the conversation this morning. We want to know, asking the question, were you named for someone or something famous? Who or what were you named for? Facebook.com/WIOG Mornings. 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
1: It's 8:09, Nate, April, and you in the morning. Happy Thursday. You know what I'm discovering? A lot of people were named after soap opera stars.
2: Mm-hmm.
1: My brother was named after a soap opera. And a lot of listeners are saying same thing. They were named after a soap opera star. Mom was watching the soaps one day, or dad was watching the soaps, and they're like, that's a good name right there. It just seems odd that so many people are named after soap opera stars.
2: Why?
1: I don't know. It just seems weird to me.
2: I think back in the day, that was, I think it's pretty common. As we're finding out, it's pretty common.
1: Some text this morning in the Storm Master Exteriors text line. We're asking the question, who are you named, if you were named after someone famous, right? Or something famous.
2: Mm-hmm.
1: Text from the 989. I was named Joshua after a character off of Young and the Restless.
2: Okay.
1: Another text from the 989. I let my husband pick the middle name, so my first child's middle name is Diaz. Why, you might ask? Because he's got the hots for Cameron Diaz. We just rolled with it. Let's just say the other two children of mine were named after relatives I made him.
2: Heather says, thankfully my mom changed her mind. I was going to be Aaron Rose, but she kept passing a field of Heather on her way to work. If I was a boy, everyone wanted to have their name, so it would have been Aaron, Henry, Roger, Dave, last name. Man, that's a mouthful.
1: Yeah, it is.
2: Becky says, Rebecca of Sunnybrook Farm. Angela said, my mom's play name as a kid was Angel, but my dad wanted Angie, but he never called me that, funny enough. Brianna says, I was named after Brianne Leary. She was an actress in the 80s that had a reoccurring role on the TV show Chips. Okay.
1: Hold on. I don't want to make a reoccurring role. So he wasn't even like one of the stars of the show. He didn't even get named after someone who was a star in the show. Just someone had a recurring role.
2: Holly says, I was born Christmas Eve. That's where I got my first name, Holly. And Emily says, hi, I'm Emily Elizabeth from, you know, Clifford the Big Red Dog.
1: Oh, I did not know. I should know that.
2: I was waiting for you to answer that.
1: More text from the Storm Master Exteriors text line from the 810. My daughter is named after the discovery that kicked Pluto off the planet list. Eris? Is that right? Did I say that right?
2: Erica says, named after Erica Kane, character from Days of Our Lives.
1: Okay,
2: here's another one. April says, she tagged me and says, guess we were named after the best month of the year.
1: Here's a text from the 989. Not anyone famous, but my name is, I hope I get this, and even phonetically tried to help me with it. Is it Deeta? Deeta. Deeta? After my dad's ex, my mom wanted the boy, dad wanted the girl, said he fell in love with the name, not the girl, and I was born on Father's Day. Oh, by the way, happy early birthday.
2: Tiffany says, my son was named after Jensen Eccles.
1: Okay. Oh, from
2: Supernatural?
1: Yeah. Let's see. From the 419, morning, Nate and April, my son was named after Detroit Tiger Storm Davis. His name is Storm Willis Norton. Middle name is my maiden name. He now plays in the NFL and such a gentle giant at 6'8". Crazy, huh? I'm Karen. Much love to you guys. Thank you so much for sharing.
2: Thank you. Tammy says, named my son Jake after the actor on Melrose Place in 1992. Yeah, I had a huge crush on him.
1: Oh, here's a story. From the 810, my mom and bio dad were arguing over what to name me. They were getting a divorce, so not sure why he had any say, because they could not agree. I'm sure it was out of spite. She named me after her fifth grade boyfriend's dad. My whole life, she told me that she picked my name out of a baby book. It was not until after both my grandparents passed away and we were going through old family photos that I found out. I saw pictures of both the fifth grade boyfriend and his dad and asked who they were. She said that she had the biggest crush on the boy's dad and then said his name when I saw another picture of him. Therefore, she named me after her fifth grade boyfriend's dad, of whom she had a crush on.
2: Wow.
1: Yeah.
2: Kimmy says, I'm named after a Days of Our Lives character. And then
1: again,
2: Chris shares, my name is Christian, so I mean, but I laugh because I'm Jewish.
1: Continue the conversation this morning, facebook.com/WIOG mornings. 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
1: Wrapping up our conversation this morning, we're talking about names. And if you named your child after someone famous or something famous, I guess. I still think the LG was... Mm-hmm. Listener's great uncle was named after an appliance company, but I could be wrong on that. Text this morning from the 989 in the Stormaster Exteriors text line. My parents named me Stevie Nicole after Stevie Nicks.
2: Sure.
1: From the 989, Whitney. Whitney Houston.
2: Mm-hmm.
1: From the 810, my father wanted to name me after a brook trout because he loves nature and the outdoors. My mom refused to let me be named after a fish, so she decided to name me Autumn, her favorite season of the year. Thank you so much, Mom.
2: Carly says Carly Simon, but my mom added an E because my brothers have longer names, so everyone spells it wrong, even on graduation cards with my name on the invitation. Victoria says, I was named after a girl in a grocery store, but I always bug my mom that I was actually named after the Victoria brand of spinach.
1: Oh, I was thinking a different Victoria.
2: Brianna says that named my daughter Maze, who is this bad blank demon and the best friend to Lucifer in the show Lucifer.
1: And here's a text from the 989. My husband got to pick our daughter's middle name, which is Electra, after Carmen Electra, sure, which is his celebrity crush.
2: Yeah, yeah. Guys.
1: How many times, by the way, how many times do you think this happens?
2: Oh, it happens where, a lot, I'm sure.
1: Where the wife goes, okay, here's the deal. You could pick the middle name, right? And then they pick a middle name like whatever. Mm-hmm. And then that's the last time that they're allowed to pick anything ever again. You had one chance. You had one chance.
2: You got to go for big. Harmony says it was named after an Elton John song.
1: Text from the 989. My name is Brooke. I was born in 1990, named after Brooke Shields.
2: Okay.
1: And from the 989, my middle name is after a character from my mom's favorite movie called Somewhere in Time that was filmed on Mackinac Island. That's right.
2: Yep.
1: With Superman, by the way. Continue the conversation this morning. Were you named after someone famous, or did you name your child after someone famous or something famous?
2: Amanda says my girls are named after classic literature, Emma from Jane Austen and Juliet from Shakespeare.
1: Oh, very cool. All right, let's do it right now. 10 grand in the sand. You got a chance to join us at Heathcote Park this Saturday. And we're running out of time, by the way. Qualifying continues on air. Rest of today. And then tomorrow morning, and that is it. There will be last chance qualifying at Heathcote on Saturday. But right now, if you're caller 10, and if you're caller 15, you are going to be joining us at Heathcote Park for the Financial Plus Credit Union 10 grand in the sand, over $10,000 in cash and prizes in the sand at Heathcote this Saturday. If you want in, call now.
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2: Traffic looks good at this time. No accidents reported. 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
14: Good morning, I'm Matt Barber, 3 ABC 12 News headlines. A father and son had to be rescued after their sailboats drifted away on Lake Huron this past weekend. The rescue has prompted the Huron County Sheriff to warn small boaters about lake conditions. Sheriff Kelly Hansen says strong winds pushed the boats farther away from the Oak Beach shore. The son was helped by Good Samaritans, but the father spent about an hour in the water before Caseville firefighters pulled him out. Hansen says even experienced boaters can be caught off guard. The father and son are expected to be okay. Efforts to improve neighborhoods across Saginaw continues. More than 1,000 volunteers are working to revitalize the Covenant neighborhood in Saginaw as a part of a Habitat for Humanity project. The Saginaw Shiawassee Habitat for Humanity is leading the effort with support from Covenant Healthcare. Improvements include renovated homes, blight removal, infrastructure upgrades, and enhancement to public spaces. If you are in the Great Lakes Bay region, there's still time to volunteer. The project runs through June 19th. I'm Matt Barber, and that's a look at news with Nate and April in the morning on 102.5 WIOG.

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1: 8:35, Nate, April and you in the morning. We did get a couple more qualifiers to join us for 10 grand in the sand this Saturday at Haithco Park. Congratulations to
2: Kim and Tamara. They are both now in for 10 grand in the sand.
1: Your next chance is coming up around 10:30 this morning, and then again this afternoon at 3:30, and then tomorrow morning, that'll be it for on-air qualifying. And you will have last chance qualifying on Saturday at Haithco Park. You'll need to be there around between 9:15 and 9:30. And we'll select a couple of you, potentially, to join us to go digging in the sand. Over $10,000 in prizes. 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Just keeps getting bigger and better.
2: It's always so fun to see. 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
1: No.
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1: your
2: face.
1: Yeah. Listen, I'm the same way. Mm-hmm. I get it. So practice, maybe between today and Saturday, for those that are in, practice your...
2: Your gracious face.
1: Yeah.
2: Your gracious face.
1: Practice gracious face over the next couple of days. Like, if we were ever up for an award and we lost, it would be horrible because I wear my...
2: I wouldn't be able to pull it off. You, not so
1: much. You would
2: much.
1: Do, like, the polite clap. You're like, oh, how nice. It'd just be like, this...
2: Yeah.
1: We spent all... I got dressed. I had to put pants on for this.
2: Nate would flip the table.
1: Probably. All right, your next chance to qualify. That's what we're getting at. For 10 grand, the sand's coming up at 10:30 this morning. So make sure you're listening around then. With us, by the way, we'll still be here. A little over time today.
2: Yeah, Erica's on vacation tomorrow.
1: She'll be back next week, right?
2: Yes,
1: I think so. I was getting nervous when she goes on vacation. Like, what if she doesn't come back?
2: I know, right?
1: Like, what if I get a text on Monday going, hey, got some news? Although the way she texts me, it's always like one letter, K, which she knows just annoys the hell out of me. We were talking earlier this morning about names and if you were named after a celebrity or a thing.
2: Mm-hmm.
1: And a lot of you were named after soap opera stars.
2: A lot of people.
1: Yes.
2: It's amazing.
1: Here's a text from the 810, though, from the Stormmaster Exteriors text line. My son is technically named after the witch on Vampire Diaries. Last name... Bennett. It was, or Bonnie Bennett. It was the only boy name we could agree on. So I assume he's named Bennett, right? Not Bonnie.
2: I would assume Bennett? So.
1: I hope.
2: Oh, okay. Crystal says, my son Castile was named after the angel in Supernatural. And my daughter is named Serenity after the ship in Firefly.
1: By the way, there are a lot, like, that's like the third or fourth person who's named their child after a character in Supernatural.
2: That, many of the characters had just such amazing names.
1: By the way, I did get confirmation. They did not name their son Bonnie. They did name their son Bennett.
2: Okay.
1: Yes.
2: Arsenia. And then says, yep. Arsenio Hall. Maria from West Side Story, and she said that's from a long time ago. Shan says, I named my son Tristan after Brad Pitt's character of Legends of the Fall. This was before everyone started naming their kids Tristan.
1: Mm-hmm. By the way,
2: I also remember the Trinity. Do you remember the Trinity phase?
1: Yes.
2: From the Keanu Reeves movies?
1: By the way, the one who's named Arsenia is your middle name. Sorry. Father's Day is on Sunday. That's my dad joke, all right? I'm done. Text from the 989. I was born in the early 70s, and my name is Raquel. My dad picked it. I was named after Raquel Welch.
2: Oh, did you see Lindsay's story? She said, so 12 years ago, my grandma sent me down, and we were talking about baby names. I couldn't pinpoint anything for my son, and her favorite football player is Tom Brady. So she said, I think you should name your child Brady. I kind of laughed it off, and I said I would think about it. Meanwhile, my husband is out drinking with some of his buddies, and I got a phone call, and he said, I think we should name our son Brady. Meanwhile, mind you, he had no idea of my conversation with my grandma at the time. I laughed. He also wanted it because of Tom Brady and his ties to the University University of Michigan, so we settled. I thought maybe this is God's way of honing in on what the name should be, because now two people within a week have said that's what his name is. So he is Brady Cole, because I really wanted Cole. So I settled for the middle name and let my grandma and my husband be satisfied with their favorite football player. By the way, posted a picture of grandma and son wearing Brady
1: jerseys.
2: All right. Very cute.
1: Continue the conversation this morning, facebook.com/WIOG Mornings. 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
1: 8:51, Nate, April, and you in the morning. I actually got our front yard done yesterday in record time. Again, it was about to storm.
2: I was going to say, it should only take you about 4 to 5 minutes.
1: It was about to storm again. I was like, I just need to get this done before it storms. No neighbors came to distract me, so that was good. I was able to... Because you know me, once someone starts talking to me, I'm just...
2: You're invested.
1: Mm-hmm. Yapping away. So I did get that done. And then it started raining again almost immediately after I was done. Wasn't pretty.
2: There's a lot of rain.
1: Yeah, all I know that storm last night woke me up about, I think about midnight. Then again about 1.
2: Mm-hmm.
1: Then again at 2.
2: It's like, could we not have a, it wakes me up and then I can't fall back asleep.
1: Yeah, it was pretty nasty. A lot of rain in some areas. I know they were talking about, especially down much further south than us. I think they got it pretty bad yesterday, I believe. So, I think we're going to be, I haven't even looked, by the way, for Saturday to see what the weather's going to be like.
2: Yeah, I'd like to maybe peek at it now.
1: I'm afraid. I think it's still too early. Someone tried to tell me, and I go, I don't want to know, because it could change between now and then, number one. And number two, don't stress me out any more than I already am. We just need a window of 9 a.m.
2: Mm-hmm. But we've had a couple of years where we hit that window, and it rained either earlier or after the event, so.
1: I still remember one year, and I think we did this on a Friday, so it was one of the very first 10 grand in the sands that we did. Where you could see the cloud, you could see the storm heading our way, and everyone's just started, we're rushing, and we're trying to get through it, and we got done, and I mean, packed up, and just as I'm putting the tent in the station vehicle, it just started to pour. But people were getting, they're like calling relatives down in like Genesee County, they go, hey, the storm hit, oh, it's coming our way, so it's literally minute by minute. I'm just looking up there. I go, we got to get this. We got to get this done beforehand. So I have not looked at the weather yet.
2: I'm looking at it now.
1: I'm keeping my fingers crossed.
2: It could be okay.
1: You think so?
2: Mm-hmm.
1: It doesn't sound very encouraging.
2: We should be good.
1: Is it supposed to be later on in the day?
2: Yes, it is.
1: Okay. As long as it's later on, I don't care. We need that window. Like 9 a.m. to 11 a.m.
2: We're good.
1: Okay. I'm taking your word for it. I don't want you to worry about that. I'm taking your word for it. But I feel like you're just trying to sugarcoat something.
2: Well, the other thing is there's nothing you can do about it, so.
1: That is true. Let's do this right now, though. Want to hook you up. We got a pair of tickets. How would you like to see Weird Al taking over the Dow Vent Center? And it's the Bigger and Weirder Tour, July 7th. 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Coming up, another keyword to get you qualified to see Doja Cat. It's on the way around 9:10 on WIOG.
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2: Traffic looks good this morning. 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

0: 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It's 9:08, Nate April and you in the morning. 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
0: 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Got the dirt, the dish, and more. That's coming up here in about 3 minutes. It's Nate, April, and you on 102.5 WIOG.

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1: So Jimmy Kimmel's sidekick Guillermo Rodriguez has reportedly joined the cast of Dancing with the Stars. The first post-Stranger Things show from the Duffer Brothers apparently was a bust for Netflix. They have canceled the Burrows after one season. Millie Alcock says her Supergirl cape was made from the same fabric as Christopher Reeve's original Superman cape. Mike Myers said quite definitively that there will be an Austin Powers 4, but yet has not given any details on how that's going to happen. 22-year-old Colin Gosselin is releasing a book in October about his horrible childhood, and yesterday he wished a happy birthday to his real mom, a woman who dated his dad, John, from 2014 to 2021. Cinemark's Spider-Man popcorn bucket combines the bucket and the cup and looks like Spider-Man's arm with a web shooting from the wrist. And Tom Hanks only just found out that Woody from Toy Story has a last name. Woody's last name is Pride. And it's also Jesse's last name, so they're related somehow. That's the look of the dirt, the dish, and more this morning.
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8: A better life with Dr. Sanjay Gupta.
16: Slowly but surely, AI is seeping its way into every corner of our lives. One area perhaps I didn't expect is diet advice. A new study out of Turkey found that chatbots are recommending to teen boys and girls that they restrict their daily calories to dangerously low levels and eat a balance of nutrients that are kind of out of whack. Remember, teenagers are growing, one pediatrician told us. If they aren't getting enough nutrition, it can really stunt their growth on a number of levels. And in extreme cases, it can lead to significant health consequences. Large language models, LLMs, they are designed to agree with you. So if you're looking to lose weight, they're going to push you pretty hard in that direction. They also sometimes don't know how to tell the difference between good information and bad information. And you know who does? Your doctor. I'm Dr. Sanjay Gupta, helping you live a better life.
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1: 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It's Nate, April, and you on 102.5 WIOG.
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13: A better life with Dr. Sanjay Gupta.
14: Did you know that almost half the vegetables and more than 3/4 of the fruit that we eat in this country come from just one state, California? Yeah, it's true. And according to a new report by the Environmental Working Group, a health advocacy organization, a lot of this produce is tainted with PFAS, which are sometimes referred to as forever chemicals. Why? Well, the EPA says pesticides keep America's food supply safe, abundant, and affordable. And of course, these chemicals are used in every state, not just California. Now, if you are worried, though, about how much you're consuming, the best thing to do is to buy organic produce, if and when you can. Organic or not, you should rinse all fruits and vegetables under running water. Don't use any soap. And as one epidemiologist told us, use a brush on sturdier items like carrots, potatoes, and cucumbers. I'm Dr. Sanjay Gupta, helping you live a better life.
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21: Weather.
22: Cloudy, gradually becoming sunny, though, through the day. High of 70 for tonight. Clear, lows of 54. And for Juneteenth, we're looking for increasing clouds and a high of 75. Currently, we're at 60. 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
1: 9:56, Nate, April, and you in the morning. Wrapping up Nate and April in the morning. But not Nate and April in the midday, because we're hanging
2: That's
1: out for
2: right.
1: a little bit longer.
2: We're hanging out for a couple more hours.
1: We got the throwback lunch coming up. Another chance to get you qualified for Doja Cat. That's on the way around 12:15, so make sure you're listening for that. And also, don't forget, you're about just around a little over 30 minutes away from your next chance to get qualified. One of your final chances to get qualified for 10 grand in the sand. 10:30, be listening your next opportunity to join us at Heathcote Park this Saturday with Financial Plus Credit Union. Over $12,000. April is doing the math. Over $12,000.
2: $14,000.
1: 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This might be our biggest one yet. So if you want to join us, be listening around 10:30 for your next opportunity to get qualified. That is on the way. Tomorrow morning, we'll have one of your final chances, because 10:30 will be your last chance tomorrow. That's it for the qualifying. We've got more Weird Al tickets. We've got more Midland Street Wine Walk passes. We also have more Doja Cat keywords tomorrow morning as well. And, of course, we'll have a brand new keyword for you to get qualified for Soaring Eagle Water Park and Hotel, plus those four water park passes. And by the way, if you want to get qualified for that for today, there is a keyword to text in to 877-330-9464.
2: It's park.
1: Thank you.
2: Park. 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Again, that's park.
1: And that'll get you qualified for that overnight stay at Soaring Eagle Water Park and Hotel, plus the four water park passes as well. I think we covered everything.
2: I think that's it.
1: All right. That's it.
2: Mm-hmm.
1: We're done. For now, we'll be back. And your next chance to qualify for 10 grand in the sand around 10:30 on WIOG. Bye-bye.
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0: 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It's Nate and April hanging out just a little bit longer today.
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1: So there's a new report on the occupations with the highest divorce rates,
0: uh-oh,
1: and it's actually good news for IT workers and software developers.
0: Okay.
1: I wonder, though, if it's because these guys work from home a lot of time.
0: Mm-hmm.
1: Bad news for telemarketers and bus drivers, though.
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0: Got Somber coming up. 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
19: For the ninth year in a row,
8: Finland has been named the happiest country in the world. That's according to the World Happiness Report put out every year by the Wellbeing Research Center at the University of Oxford in the UK. Two other Nordic nations, Iceland and Denmark, came in at numbers 2 and 3. Now, having spent quite a bit of time in these countries over my 2.5 decades as a journalist, I can tell you that this is not at all that surprising. There's an entirely different way of thinking in these countries. We before me, you might say. In other words, the mentality is less adversarial and much more, we're all in this together. One other interesting thing that came up was that no matter where someone lived, the more time they spent on social media, the less happy they were. Want to smile? It's simple. Put your phone away for a bit. I'm Dr. Sanjay Gupta, helping you live a better life.
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4: better life with Dr. Sanjay Gupta.
7: More and more people are using magnesium supplements to help them sleep. But are they safe? And do they really work? Well, first, let's talk about actual magnesium. That's an essential mineral that is needed for more than 300 different processes in the body, according to one dietitian. And most people get enough of it simply from the foods they eat. Now, if you're not getting enough, there are a few different types of supplements you can try. But as always, you should talk to your doctor before starting any new medication or supplement, whether it's prescription or over the counter. Now, when it comes to the science, we looked into this, and I gotta say, there's not a lot of strong evidence that magnesium supplements will actually help you sleep. They might help you manage pain, they might help you lower your stress levels, or work to get your muscles to relax. And maybe it's those things then that help you get some better sleep. I'm Dr. Sanjay Gupta, helping you live a better life.
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0: 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We did get two more qualifiers to join us for 10 grand in the sand at Haithco Park this Saturday.
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1: Hi, it's Gracie Abrams with my new song, Hit the Wall. It's Your Music Plus.
0: Gracie Abrams on how the sound and storytelling on her new album differs from her earlier work.
1: I think the sound and the storytelling on this album, as opposed to previous albums, it differs just in that it's a, you know, reflection of this time in my life, which I have never lived before now, you know. I think feels to me like an evolution, but not like an aggressive, you know, left turn. I feel like the process of making this album was a very connected one for me and for my collaborators. So I think that there's maybe a degree of patience to this record that I don't necessarily feel I hear in the same way in my previous ones.

0: That was Gracie Abrams' Hit the Wall. It's your music plus.
1: He's got neckties. He's got socks. Give him a gift that really rocks. Treat your dad to a $5,000 basement barbecue or backyard upgrade. 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
16: Heart disease is still the leading cause of death here in the United States and around the world. But what if there was something you could do earlier in life to reduce the odds of becoming a statistic? Well, here in the United States, tens of millions of adults already take a statin to lower their cholesterol. But new guidance put out by the American College of Cardiology and the American Heart Association now emphasize that treating high cholesterol sooner could significantly reduce a person's lifetime risk of heart attack or stroke. How early are we talking? In your 30s, believe it or not. Of course, you need to talk to your doctor about whether statins are right for you, but you should know that the evidence is really starting to stack up that shows the earlier you get a jump on reducing lifelong exposure to plaque-causing lipids and lipoproteins, the better the odds are going to be for you. Make sure you get your cholesterol checked. That's the first step. I'm Dr. Sanjay Gupta, helping you live a better life.
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0: 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That's from the soundtrack, Taylor Swift's latest, I Knew It, I Knew You, 102.5 WIOG.
1: So do you miss back in the day, back in the 90s, hitting the club? 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
0: Unfortunately, I don't remember half of it. Maybe it was good. Maybe it wasn't. I don't know. Got Nicki Minaj, Olivia Dean on the way. 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
8: A better life with Dr. Sanjay Gupta.
9: Slowly but surely, AI is seeping its way into every corner of our lives. One area perhaps I didn't expect is diet advice. A new study out of Turkey found that chatbots are recommending to teen boys and girls that they restrict their daily calories to dangerously low levels and eat a balance of nutrients that are kind of out of whack. Remember, teenagers are growing, one pediatrician told us. If they aren't getting enough nutrition, it can really stunt their growth on a number of levels. And in extreme cases, it can lead to significant health consequences. Large language models, LLMs, they are designed to agree with you. So if you're looking to lose weight, they're going to push you pretty hard in that direction. They also sometimes don't know how to tell the difference between good information and bad information. And you know who does? Your doctor. I'm Dr. Sanjay Gupta, helping you live a better life.
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1: It's time for the throwback lunch. We got Lady Gaga, Soulja Boy on the way as well. Plus, we're going to give you a chance to get qualified to go see Doja Cat in the U.S. tour stop of your choice. It's on the way around 12:15. Right now, let's kick it off. It's Usher, 102.5.

0: 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Your keyword is C, Doja Cat. That's coming up in about 7 minutes.
1: Soulja Boy, tell me. Hey, I got the new damn for y'all called the Soulja Boy. You got to punch, then crank back 3 times from left to right.

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13: Did you know that almost half the vegetables and more than three quarters of the fruit that we eat in this country come from just one state, California? Yeah, it's true. And according to a new report by the Environmental Working Group, a health advocacy organization, a lot of this produce is tainted with PFAS, which are sometimes referred to as forever chemicals. Why? Well, the EPA says pesticides keep America's food supply safe, abundant, and affordable. And of course, these chemicals are used in every state, not just California. Now, if you are worried, though, about how much you're consuming, the best thing to do is to buy organic produce, if and when you can. Organic or not, you should rinse all fruits and vegetables under running water. Don't use any soap. And as one epidemiologist told us, use a brush on sturdier items like carrots, potatoes, and cucumbers. I'm Dr. Sanjay Gupta, helping you live a better life.
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0: I like that. I'm always down for some free ice cream. Thank you, Kroger. Stick around. Music on the way from Backstreet Boys. Also got Pink, Katy Perry. It's a throwback lunch, WIOG.
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13: Staying active every day will go a long way towards helping you live a happy, healthy, and pain-free life. And there's perhaps no movement more fundamental than walking. It reinforces the alignment, stability, and coordinated muscle activation that supports how your body moves, whether you're doing strenuous exercise or simply going about your daily life. This is according to Dana Santis, a strength and conditioning specialist. Even though you walk every day, Dana does say you can make small adjustments to immediately improve your walking mechanics. So, keep your rib cage stacked over your pelvis. 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Allow your arms to swing naturally in coordination with your legs. Keep your gaze forward, your jaw relaxed, and then just breathe in through your nose and out through your mouth. I'm Dr. Sanjay Gupta, helping you live a better life.
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14: A Better Life with Dr. Sanjay Gupta.
15: Eating a healthy diet is not only good for you physically, it can also keep your brain sharp as you age. According to a new study out of China, people who most closely followed the MIND diet slowed aging in key structures inside their brains by more than 2 years. The MIND diet is a combination of the Mediterranean diet, which we talk a lot about, and the DASH diet, which stands for Dietary Approaches to Stop Hypertension. All three of these diets are similar. But the MIND diet puts more of an emphasis on berries, beans, leafy green vegetables, fish, poultry, whole grains, olive oil, and nuts. You're not going to eat foods with a lot of saturated fat. We're talking cheese, butter, red meat, or anything fried. You really don't have to eat like this 100% of the time. That's the key. Just do the best that you can. I'm Dr. Sanjay Gupta, helping you live a better life.
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6: A better life with Dr. Sanjay Gupta.
7: Heart disease is still the leading cause of death here in the United States and around the world. But what if there was something you could do earlier in life to reduce the odds of becoming a statistic? Well, here in the United States, tens of millions of adults already take a statin to lower their cholesterol. But new guidance put out by the American College of Cardiology and the American Heart Association now emphasize that treating high cholesterol sooner could significantly reduce a person's lifetime risk of heart attack or stroke. How early are we talking? In your 30s, believe it or not. Of course, you need to talk to your doctor about whether statins are right for you, but you should know that the evidence is really starting to stack up that shows the earlier you get a jump on reducing lifelong exposure to plaque-causing lipids and lipoproteins, the better the odds are going to be for you. Make sure you get your cholesterol checked. That's the first step. I'm Dr. Sanjay Gupta, helping you live a better life.
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13: A better life with Dr. Sanjay Gupta.
14: Eating a healthy diet is not only good for you physically, it can also keep your brain sharp as you age. According to a new study out of China, people who most closely followed the MIND diet slowed aging in key structures inside their brains by more than 2 years. The MIND diet is a combination of the Mediterranean diet, which we talk a lot about, and the DASH diet, which stands for Dietary Approaches to Stop Hypertension. All three of these diets are similar, but the MIND diet puts more of an emphasis on berries, beans, leafy green vegetables, fish, poultry, whole grains, olive oil, and nuts. You're not going to eat foods with a lot of saturated fat. We're talking cheese, butter, red meat, or anything fried. You really don't have to eat like this 100% of the time. That's the key. Just do the best that you can. I'm Dr. Sanjay Gupta, helping you live a better life.
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11: Did you know that almost half the vegetables and more than three quarters of the fruit that we eat in this country come from just one state, California? Yeah, it's true. And according to a new report by the Environmental Working Group, a health advocacy organization, a lot of this produce is tainted with PFAS, which are sometimes referred to as forever chemicals. Why? Well, the EPA says pesticides keep America's food supply safe, abundant, and affordable. And of course, these chemicals are used in every state, not just California. Now, if you are worried, though, about how much you're consuming, the best thing to do is to buy organic produce, if and when you can. Organic or not, you should rinse all fruits and vegetables under running water. Don't use any soap. And as one epidemiologist told us, use a brush on sturdier items like carrots, potatoes, and cucumbers. I'm Dr. Sanjay Gupta, helping you live a better life.
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Flyaway. You get to pick where you want to see her. 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

0: 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You got Mookie for Allie, and it's the Doja Cat Flyaway. 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
9: Staying active every day will go a long way towards helping you live a happy, healthy, and pain-free life. And there's perhaps no movement more fundamental than walking. It reinforces the alignment, stability, and coordinated muscle activation that supports how your body moves, whether you're doing strenuous exercise or simply going about your daily life. This is according to Dana Santis, a strength and conditioning specialist. Even though you walk every day, Dana does say you can make small adjustments to immediately improve your walking mechanics. So, keep your rib cage stacked over your pelvis. Avoid leaning over or arching your lower back. Allow your arms to swing naturally in coordination with your legs. Keep your gaze forward, your jaw relaxed, and then just breathe in through your nose and out through your mouth. I'm Dr. Sanjay Gupta, helping you live a better life.
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12: Heart disease is still the leading cause of death here in the United States and around the world. But what if there was something you could do earlier in life to reduce the odds of becoming a statistic? Well, here in the United States, tens of millions of adults already take a statin to lower their cholesterol. But new guidance put out by the American College of Cardiology and the American Heart Association now emphasize that treating high cholesterol sooner could significantly reduce a person's lifetime risk of heart attack or stroke. How early are we talking? In your 30s, believe it or not. Of course, you need to talk to your doctor about whether statins are right for you, but you should know that the evidence is really starting to stack up that shows the earlier you get a jump on reducing lifelong exposure to plaque-causing lipids and lipoproteins, the better the odds are going to be for you. Make sure you get your cholesterol checked. That's the first step. I'm Dr. Sanjay Gupta, helping you live a better life.
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next weekend, officially summertime. We can't pretend anymore. And WIOG, we're going to be all over the place this summer with the United States Air Force. 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
5: A Better Life with Dr. Sanjay Gupta.
4: Recent survey conducted by Common Sense Media found one-third of teenagers prefer AI companions over humans for serious conversations. There's a term for that, social offloading. And experts we talked to warned that this habit could be stunting emotional growth, leaving an already isolated generation who came of age during the pandemic even less prepared for the messiness of human interaction. Sure, AI can help you polish whatever it is you're looking to say, but that's not very human, right? It's the messiness that makes our interactions with each other so real. It's also what makes them so validating, help us to develop our confidence, our voice, our deep bonds with each other. Psychiatrists we talked to encouraged turning to family or friends when you're struggling to express yourself. They are keen to help. I'm Dr. Sanjay Gupta, helping you live a better life.
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0: 102.5 WIOG Doja Cat. 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
10: Heart disease is still the leading cause of death here in the United States and around the world. But what if there was something you could do earlier in life to reduce the odds of becoming a statistic? Well, here in the United States, tens of millions of adults already take a statin to lower their cholesterol. But new guidance put out by the American College of Cardiology and the American Heart Association now emphasize that treating high cholesterol sooner could significantly reduce a person's lifetime risk of heart attack or stroke. How early are we talking? In your 30s, believe it or not. Of course, you need to talk to your doctor about whether statins are right for you, but you should know that the evidence is really starting to stack up that shows the earlier you get a jump on reducing lifelong exposure to plaque-causing lipids and lipoproteins, the better the odds are going to be for you. Make sure you get your cholesterol checked. That's the first step. I'm Dr. Sanjay Gupta, helping you live a better life.
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0: 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That's all I'm going to tell you, all right? 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

0: 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Hello. Mark for Allie. It is the Doja Cat Flyaway. 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

0: 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What's going on? Mark Farrelly, loving this. Overnight stay and 4 water park passes at Soaring Eagle Water Park. Getting ready for summer. 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
11: A better life with Dr. Sanjay Gupta.
12: Slowly but surely, AI is seeping its way into every corner of our lives. One area perhaps I didn't expect is diet advice. A new study out of Turkey found that chatbots are recommending to teen boys and girls that they restrict their daily calories to dangerously low levels and eat a balance of nutrients that are kind of out of whack. Remember, teenagers are growing, one pediatrician told us. If they aren't getting enough nutrition, it can really stunt their growth on a number of levels. And in extreme cases, it can lead to significant health consequences. Large language models, LLMs, they are designed to agree with you. So if you're looking to lose weight, they're going to push you pretty hard in that direction. They also sometimes don't know how to tell the difference between good information and bad information. And you know who does? Your doctor. I'm Dr. Sanjay Gupta, helping you live a better life.
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If you're a music fan like I am, we all want to be Olivia Rodrigo. She was on stage with The Cure's Robert Smith doing her song. And then last week at the Sphere on stage with No Doubt. My goodness. 102.5 WIOG. I know.

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1: Hit the Wall is sort of a pivotal moment in Daughter from Hell. It's the first song on the album, but it also, when we made it, felt sort of like the glue between many of the other songs on the record, thematically and also in terms of the production. It felt like the introduction to the album very immediately to me.

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7: A better life with Dr. Sanjay Gupta.
8: Eating a healthy diet is not only good for you physically, it can also keep your brain sharp as you age. According to a new study out of China, people who most closely followed the MIND diet slowed aging in key structures inside their brains by more than 2 years. The MIND diet is a combination of the Mediterranean diet, which we talk a lot about, and the DASH diet, which stands for Dietary Approaches to Stop Hypertension. All three of these diets are similar, but the MIND diet puts more of an emphasis on berries, beans, leafy green vegetables, fish, poultry, whole grains, olive oil, and nuts. You're not going to eat foods with a lot of saturated fat. We're talking cheese, butter, red meat, or anything fried. You really don't have to eat like this 100% of the time. That's the key. Just do the best that you can. I'm Dr. Sanjay Gupta, helping you live a better life.
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5: A better life with Dr. Sanjay Gupta.
6: Heart disease is still the leading cause of death here in the United States and around the world. But what if there was something you could do earlier in life to reduce the odds of becoming a statistic? Well, here in the United States, tens of millions of adults already take a statin to lower their cholesterol. But new guidance put out by the American College of Cardiology and the American Heart Association now emphasize that treating high cholesterol sooner could significantly reduce a person's lifetime risk of heart attack or stroke. How early are we talking? In your 30s, believe it or not. Of course, you need to talk to your doctor about whether statins are right for you, but you should know that the evidence is really starting to stack up that shows the earlier you get a jump on reducing lifelong exposure to plaque-causing lipids and lipoproteins, the better the odds are going to be for you. Make sure you get your cholesterol checked. That's the first step. I'm Dr. Sanjay Gupta, helping you live a better life.
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13: 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There's a term for that, social offloading. And experts we talked to warned that this habit could be stunting emotional growth, leaving an already isolated generation who came of age during the pandemic even less prepared for the messiness of human interaction. Sure, AI can help you polish whatever it is you're looking to say, but that's not very human, right? 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They are keen to help. 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
3: 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He's got socks. 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Treat your dad to a $5,000 basement barbecue or backyard upgrade. What would your pup choose? A brand spanking new grill area? All new lawn care equipment? A ginormous flat screen for the man cave? Pop gets to pick. 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
9: Slowly but surely, AI is seeping its way into every corner of our lives. One area perhaps I didn't expect is diet advice. A new study out of Turkey found that chatbots are recommending to teen boys and girls that they restrict their daily calories to dangerously low levels and eat a balance of nutrients that are kind of out of whack. Remember, teenagers are growing, one pediatrician told us. If they aren't getting enough nutrition, it can really stunt their growth on a number of levels. And in extreme cases, it can lead to significant health consequences. Large language models, LLMs, they are designed to agree with you. So if you're looking to lose weight, they're going to push you pretty hard in that direction. They also sometimes don't know how to tell the difference between good information and bad information. And you know who does? Your doctor. I'm Dr. Sanjay Gupta, helping you live a better life.
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